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ZZ Top. It's TOS, the Mountain of Pure Rock, coming Labor Day weekend, September 6th, which is a Sunday. 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I think that will be a great show to see at a skybox. Hint, hint. I mean, come on. Rushman welcoming these guys on Wednesday. Same venue, Five Finger Death Punch. Oh, fuck.

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2: 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How about some bush?

0: This is TOS, the Mountain of Pure Rock. Young Again from Shinedown. Eric Bass doing much better, getting some help, as every human being needs, maybe, perhaps. 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You just heard ZZ Top September 6th and Five Finger on Wednesday. 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The Mountain of Pure Rock, your concert connection, will hook you up.
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4: This is John from Falmouth. Could I hear some Ronnie James Dio? He's the king of rock and roll, baby.

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0: Live Motley Crue on TOS, the Mountain of Pure Rock. Coming to concert July 25th, Main Savings Amphitheater in Bangor with Tesla and Extreme. Tomo and Mandy have your chance to win tickets all next week. So good luck. Rushman is on. Welcome to TOS, live and loud.
1: Hi, this is Chrissy from Windsor. 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

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Where it must be around, young tabbies were known to hang out. They hung out with trolls. Such a multitude of masculinity could only be found in one place, and that was O'Malley's side. The air was thick with catcalls, no pun intended, but not even a muscle or neck did, she shot her straight into the heart of the alleyway. 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

0: Live on TOS, the Mountain of Pure Rock, I Alone from Woodstock 99. Edward Kowalczyk just turned 55 on the 16th. So a happy birthday to him. TOS Live and Loud. Also featuring Primus, Tommy the Cat. Metallica with the San Francisco Symphony Orchestra, The Thing That Should Not Be. Also, we heard live Judas Priest, Out in the Cold, kick things off tonight. Also, live Motley Crue from Carnival of Sins. 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Like I mentioned earlier, Tomo and Mandy will have Motley Crue tickets for you to win next week. 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
2: 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Double disc, let's go. 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

0: 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Also, we heard live Ozzy, Miracle Man, including the drum solo, Mr. Randy Castillo, in the flesh. Well, he was when that was recorded. We are wrapping things up here, TOS Live and Loud, on a Saturday night. But you know what? We have the encore coming up. 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
1: If you are not with the band, please leave. We are closed. Out you go. 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You know what that's right? 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Thank you. Please go to the door. 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

From the Twister motion picture soundtrack, Van Halen on TOS, the Mountain of Pure Rock. Humans Being inside a rock slide. Rush Man with the Offspring on the way. Also Papa Roach. Here's Black Label Society on TOS.

0: Papa Roach at TOS, the Mountain of Pure Rock. See you in hell. The Offspring, Foo Fighters, also Black Label Society at Van Halen. 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Tomo and Mandy, I'm telling you, they're hooking you up because we are your concert connection. 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

0: is about in a pure rock TOS and new Marilyn Manson exit wound. Mansfield, Mass, out at the Xfinity Center, you'll see Marilyn Manson August 27th with Rob Zombie. It's the Freaks on Parade Tour. Stabbing Westward, Atreyu at Linkin Park. Rush Man with a Rock Slide, Locked and Loaded. We'll hit the app next to get into it. Hey, hearing fireworks out the window here. Be careful. We don't need you losing any appendages.
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All right, we just made this happen. I just did a little delete, that's all. And now we can go extendo. Let's make it happen. Here's Chris Cornell as we extend this rock slide on TOS.

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Anthrax on TOS, the Mountain of Pure Rock. Their latest, it's for the kids from the new album, Cursum Perficio. Also, Smashing Pumpkins, Eva Under Fire, and Chris Cornell. Saturday night after hours, and Wednesday is the show, Five Finger Death Punch, Eva Under Fire, Main Savings Amphitheater in Bangor. Congrats to all the winners that we hooked up. And Tomo and Mandy will have Motley Crue tickets for you to win next week. Hey, have a great rest of your weekend. We'll catch you on Monday. Be safe. We'll kick off a rock slide with Hinder.

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You're on Maine's mountain of pure rock. 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
1: 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I'm Rick Tyler. 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
1: 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Tom Hicks of JT Hicks & Company is a certified public accountant and one of the money men that we call upon for financial matters. He looks at an item he spied recently about the top lies we're telling ourselves about money.
2: I hear these same lies every single year, dozens of times, from clients, you know, that and some of these just really strike home so

0: so closely, you know, for all of us. But, you know, lie number one is I have a budget.
1: Oh, my word. When you hear that, that just must make your blood boil because you're always telling us to have a budget. But you can tell from looking at the numbers that maybe they're lying to themselves or to you.
0: Yeah, well, you've heard me say many, many times that if you don't know where you're going, any road will take you there. Mm-hmm. So a budget is a plan. And, you know, the next question I ask a client, is the budget written? Well, no, it's pretty much in my head.
1: It's all up here.
0: Well, you don't have a budget. You don't have a budget. So that's lie number one. It really needs to be committed to, you know, paper, in a notebook, on a spreadsheet, on your computer, some budgeting app that you can access. Because without a reminder or a representation of what the budget is, you don't have a budget. So,
1: all right, we're going to urge listeners to keep listening, even though they might find themselves personally embarrassed by admitting to or having to admit to any of these lies. Lie number one, I have a budget. What is lie number two, Tom Hicks?
0: Lie number two is I have an emergency fund.
1: I guess that begs a definition of what is an emergency fund or how adequate must an emergency fund be. But what's your take on that one?
0: Yeah, you know, I've always recommended to clients that, you know, you should, in savings, you should have at least 4 to 6 months worth of your salary or whatever your wages are in savings.
2: Oh, dear.
1: Paul and I can't even look at each other, nor can we look at the phone as you say those words, Tom.
0: Yeah, and so, I mean, you know, the reality is that you just never know when something's going to happen. You know, we have a big windstorm and down comes a tree that pokes a hole in your roof. Now you've got water coming in and you need to move quickly. And insurance companies just simply can't always move that quickly to get you money. But meanwhile, a roofing contractor is going to be standing there with his or her hand out to say, I need to buy materials to fix this roof for you, right? I need to pay my employees. I can't necessarily wait until your insurance comes in. Or, you know, maybe you suddenly, you know, your car goes in for inspection and you suddenly, you know, I need to buy 4 new tires.
2: Stop it. Did you stop it?
1: Both of us.
2: I literally was just in there last week.
1: He must be in the parking lot looking at our rides, Paul. This is Money Man Tom Hicks from JT Hicks & Company. And these are the 1, 2, 3, 4, 5, not the people you meet in heaven. No, these are the 5 money lies you are telling yourself. Tom, what's line? Brace yourself. What's line number three?
0: Line number three is I manage my spending better with a credit card.
1: Oh boy! Important note here: a credit card versus a debit card. Maybe you want to dig into that. Right. But what do we make of the lie? I manage my spending better with a credit card.
0: Well, you know, I got to tell you, I've been rewatching this series called Frasier. And sometimes I feel like, you know, I'm Dr. Frasier Crane, and I'm listening. Right? Right. This is not managing your money better. This is deferral. This is you just putting it off. And then most of us, it used to be that you didn't even want to open the envelope when the credit card bill came. But that doesn't really happen anymore, does it? Right, you just get an email saying your monthly statement is available online, and you know then you look at it if you dare, and you say, oh, God, what was I thinking? Why did I do because so many other things have happened since I put that thing or that series of things on my credit card. I found this very interesting. The Federal Reserve, take a guess at how many, from a percentage, how many of our financial transactions are done on a credit card? And take a wild guess.
1: A percentage. I'm going to go a 65?
2: 75?
1: 75. Paul says 75. I say 65.
0: A little high, fellas. It's 35%.
2: Oh, wow. Okay. Cool.
1: But still.
0: 35% of all of our daily transactions, according to the Federal Reserve, go on a credit card, right? I can't imagine. Would you do the drive-thru at McDonald's and pay

0: with a credit card doesn't really make a lot of sense, right? Mm. And but some people justify this because they say, well, I'm getting rewards, right?
1: Cashback rewards.
0: You know, I have Capital One in my wallet, and so, you know, that's you're really truly not managing your spending better with a credit card. It just doesn't work that way. This is just deferral. You're just putting off, an issue for another day. So.
1: I think you've just outlined something that we should say to ourselves and listeners. We're not saying this to you. We're saying that you should ask yourself this. If my heart rate increases or I feel guilt or shame or stress when opening the credit card bill, you may be lying to yourself about number three. Let's go to number four now. What's number four on this list of the five money lies we need to stop telling ourselves? You saw the list already?
2: I saw it.
1: I know. Paul's groaning. I know. I'm guilty from last night already. Go ahead, Tom. Drop it on us, Father Tom.
0: Lie number four is I don't dine out a lot.
1: Yeah, but it's so convenient.
2: Don't want to get the kitchen hot.
1: Well, yeah. I got an agreement with the Maine Poison Control Center that I don't do that to my kids anymore.
0: Right. There you go.
1: I can rationalize this one. I can justify this one, Tom. Tom, let me ask you, what's your billable hour ballpark?
0: What do I charge for an hour? Yeah,
1: can I ask that? Can I ask that on the radio?
0: Yeah, sure. It's $300.
1: Okay, $300 for an hour, okay? And if you spent an hour cooking dinner for yourself and the lovely Mrs. Hicks, well, wouldn't your time be better spent crunching the numbers for someone else? And so I can justify dining out sometimes.
0: I think sometimes is certainly fine, but, according to the Bureau of Labor Statistics, the average American household spent $4,000 on eating out in 2024.
2: $4,000.
0: All right. So now think for a moment. I'm not going to ask for a show of hands here, right? Think for how many mortgage payments is that? How many car payments is that, right? And you could have eaten so much more cheaply at home. You know, I can remember growing up, you know, going to a restaurant was a real treat. It was not the norm, right? Of course, back in the 60s and the 70s, we didn't have takeout food like we have today. We don't have DoorDash and Uber Eats and things like that. It'll just bring it right to you. But these are decisions. I get it. At the end of the day, you're exhausted. But my take on this is this is just poor planning on your part. There's a lot you can do in those off hours, even especially on the weekend, right? Roast a chicken.

0: Was it $4,000 a year or was it $4,000 a month?
1: It was $4,000 a year, but she cites one of the families that responded to her her query had discovered that they had spent $1,500 on restaurants in just 1 month.
2: Wow!
1: So that, I mean, that's just.
0: His follow-up text, and I do not disagree. I'm just going to read it just like it's written. That damn Asian palace, too. Tom Hicks, we need one more from you, even though that one was hard to swallow.
2: Hey.
0: What I did there? Yeah. What is the fifth money lie that we need to stop telling ourselves?
1: This is the king of all of them. It's, you know, the top of the heap. Number five is, I don't understand why I'm always broke. Lies number one through four are really explain lie number five, right? Mm-hmm. I don't have a budget. I don't have a plan. I don't control my spending. My spending controls me, you know, all of those things. And yes, you do know why you're broke. You do. You know exactly why you're broke because you're making spending decisions without any guidance, without any, you know, roadmap. This is, of course, back in the days before GPS, but would you drive from, you know, Bangor, Maine to Orlando, Florida without roadmaps?
0: No.
1: Or no GPS at all? Of course you wouldn't, no. Right? Right? You wouldn't. And why wouldn't you do that?
0: Because you get yourself lost in a world of hurt, I think. Yeah.
1: Yeah, you're going to end up wasting a lot of time, a lot of gas, and, you know, on your trip. So you have maps, whether it's electronic on your phone or whether it's from AAA. I keep a set of maps in my truck from AAA. And, you know, so if you don't have, like I said, if you don't know where you're going, any road will take you there. So, you know why you're broke.
0: Money Man Tom Hicks. This is Main View, a public service of Blueberry Broadcasting, ahead of tomorrow's Pray for Maine event in Orono. Nick Adolphson of the Christian Civic League of Maine met us in our studio.
3: So I got up this morning and drove up here from Union, Maine to do two things. One, to invite both of you to join us at Pray for Maine Faith and Freedom 2026. This is an event happening at the Collins Center for the Arts. It's 5 to 8 p.m. this coming Sunday, July 19th. So it's a Sunday. Most people aren't working. I know, Rick, it's going to be a little late for you because you get up real early in the morning.
0: Oh, so does Paul.
3: And so does Paul.
0: Paul's actually here before I am somewhere.
3: 5 to 8 p.m. at the Collins Center for the Arts. We have more than 1,000 people registered already. Mm-hmm. That place seats, I believe, 1,435 people. We think we're going to fill it right to capacity. We're going to do just a couple of things at this event. About the first hour, we are going to worship. We've got a band called Chasing the Light from right here in the state of Maine. They're going to lead us in worship. And I've got pastors from all over the Bangor area. They're going to be there. And we're going to mix in with that worship a time of prayer. Prayer for the state of Maine, prayer for the future of this place, prayer that God would grip the hearts of our people here again. And then the next hour, we have speaker and author Eric Metaxas. And if either of you have ever read anything that Eric has written, just incredible scholarship. He is going to speak. He just wrote this new book called Revolution. Mm-hmm. It is the faith foundings of our nation. I shouldn't say I read. I've listened via Audible to a lot of books on the revolutionary era, and absolutely one of the best books I have ever listened to. And he's going to talk a little bit about our founding, where we came from, and he's going to challenge us as a group, the church here in Maine, to engage well in this cultural moment, to engage not in a party or a personality, but engage in the health of our community. And that involves sometimes stepping into this world that we all kind of hate.
0: Mm-hmm.
3: And at the same time, we love talking about
0: kind of
3: politics.
0: Kinda. Yeah. Kind, yep.
3: I always say, I don't want anybody's new hobby to be politics, but I believe that the church and that Christians need to step into this arena that is really dedicated to the good of our community. And how can they expect it to do well by our community if they've not entered into that arena? And so he's going to challenge us to do that. We then have a panel, and I don't know if you guys know Pastor Ken Graves from Calvary Chapel. Indeed. Or Pastor Matt Ward from the Charleston Church.
0: Both.
3: Both

0: of them are going to sit on a panel with Eric that I am going to attempt to moderate. If you know those guys, I don't know that I'm going to get to do much
1: more. We're going to be praying for you.
0: It's going to be a really good time to hear those guys challenge the church and to get more of just more from Eric about our foundings. And the second reason I came was I'm bringing gifts here. Okay. I wanted to bring you guys both a hat, a Pray for Maine hat. And it's a take off our 1901 Maine flag, but also a take off that original Appeal to Heaven flag. And it's our call acknowledging, hey, this place has some problems, and they're problems that are not just going to get fixed if we get the right political strategy. They're problems that are going to require the hand and the help of an almighty God. So those are the two reasons I came. Now, ask me questions or, you know, pick different subjects, whatever you guys want
1: to
0: do.
1: I want to get to current events, but I want to go back to something, because I said it just a moment ago. The nation founded on religious liberty. There was a faith foundation to this nation. And there was not a, this is my own take, it wasn't a religious founding, it was a faith founding. It was founded with people who had a relationship with God, not a religion that led them perhaps to understand God. I think there's a difference. I think people miss that. And I'm concerned that that's maybe part of our, I'll say, problem that leads us to these difficult times.
0: No, I agree. And so the revolution did not start in, you know, the late 1760s with Patriot mobs. It didn't start at the Boston Massacre or the shots fired at Lexington and Concord. It started years before that, really with a man named George Whitefield, who came here. He sailed across the Atlantic 13 times, and he preached the gospel up and down the Eastern Seaboard. And something that he did was he sparked the Great Awakening, something that was then furthered by rural churches and small prayer groups around the colonies. He sparked one of the greatest movements ever in our country. And it was what he sparked that started the revolution. It was that understanding of what liberty truly was, that understanding of what freedom truly was and why it mattered, that perspective on who we are before God that set off what would later become the revolution. And people debate these days, you know, were our founders truly men of God? Were they were all deists? They were deists, all this. Yeah. Well, first of all, we can give you some evidence that some of them, George Washington in particular, a true man of God. But whatever you think on that, all of these men came up in a culture that had been completely shaken and reshaped by the gospel. And so they came into this world of creating a new country, not with a perspective of, can we make some sort of theocracy, but with this perspective that everything about the truths and the principles in the Word of God shaped how they looked at human nature, how they looked at human government, the purpose of, the power of it, how they looked at their own accountability, right? George Washington not wanting to take the kingship because he understood what would be lost when government was founded on just a personality. It was something much, much deeper than that.
1: Ahead of Pray for Maine, the Faith and Freedom 2026 event at the Collins Center for the Arts this Sunday. Doors open at 4. Program runs 5 to 8. We're talking with Nick Adelson of the Christian Civic League of Maine. Let me ask you one current events question.
0: Sure.
1: And that is, we saw the decision that came from the First Circuit of religious schools receiving public tuition assistance. But in order to do so, they need to comply with the non-discrimination requirements baked into Maine's Human Rights Act. And it gets complicated. I know it hits Bangor Christian, St. Dominic Academy. I just wonder what your take was on the First Circuit. It wasn't a Supreme Court rule. I think I mistakenly sent you on this. It was the Supreme Court. No, it was a First Circuit ruling.
0: So, I mean, my first take is obviously disappointment that was the outcome. But also not totally surprising that First Circuit is not known for what I would say are its constitutional decisions or interpretations. I'm not known for being conservative. I think this is something we will see go before the Supreme Court. But also disappointed in the larger sense that this is where the political establishment in the state of Maine has taken us. This is where our ruling class has taken us. They talk all the time about affordability, and it's too hard for families, and it's those are their talking points. And that's a talking point.

0: on both sides. And then in the same breath, they're going to tell a school that has convictions about a number of issues based on biblical truth. They're going to say, well, we're not going to use our tuitioning dollars to send any, to support any families in your school because of your faith foundations. I mean, first of all, there is nothing that is more opposite than how we were founded. But second, if we truly care about families, if we truly care about affordability, how is this not one of the very first things they do? Of course, we're going to help families identify the right education for them and for their kids, and we're going to support them in it. And yet, we have this battle against it.
1: Nick Adolfson of the Christian Civic League of Maine. I'm Rick Tyler, and this has been Maine View, a public service of Blueberry Broadcasting.
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0: Whether you're on the go or at the ballpark, T-Mobile is built to keep you connected wherever the game takes you. 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

TOS, the mountain of pure rock. You're in a rock slide with Nikki. That was Rush with Limelight. Happy Sunday. This is your recovery. Here's Black Label Society with Name and Blood on the mountain of pure rock.

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And before that, Soundgarden, Fell on Black Days, bringing you killer classics and the best new rock. 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You are hanging out with Nikki on this beautiful Sunday. I know most of you are probably still sleeping, but, you know, if you're not, somebody told me they take me grocery shopping with them every Sunday. I don't know if you're up this early, but thank you. I appreciate it. We have Red Hot Chili Peppers coming right up on TOS, the Mountain of Pure Rock.

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1: They've got a list of performers that will be part of the closing ceremony for the World Cup.
2: 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Who's going to want to watch that after the last game?
1: 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Post Malone is one of the performers. I Show Speed. I have no idea who that is. And Tom Cruise.
2: And Tom Cruise. And it's going to be in one of the stadiums, obviously. They're not going to be able to see Tom Cruise down on the field.
1: They're not going to be able to see him even if they're standing next to him.
2: It's very tiny.
1: Probably they'll just have him like drop out of a helicopter with no parachute because he always likes to do his own crazy stunts. That'll be nice.
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1: Yeah. And then he'll just come up absolutely fine.
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0: TOS, a brand new one from Marilyn Manson called Exit Wound that was just released about a month ago. And before that, a killer classic from Alice in Chains with Got Me Wrong. Listen, TOS is welcoming back Motley Crue. They're coming to the Main Savings Amphitheater in Bangor on Saturday, July 25th with Tesla and Extreme. And I bet you can guess, the Mountain Morning Show has more 4 packs of tickets to give away. And if you want to win, you just got to survive a round of the Wacky Zany Goofy Radio Type Quiz Show with Tomo and Mandy right around 9 a.m. It is more fabulous prizes all summer long from the mountain of pure rock, TOS. You are welcome. We have another rock slide coming right up. We'll be right back with Godsmack on the mountain of pure rock. You're listening to Nikki.
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TOS, you are smack in the middle of another rock slide that was Deftones. 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

0: TOS, the mountain of pure rock, coming out of another rock slide with The Who and Johnny Hawkins. That's called Lost Soul. That is new music. If you haven't checked out The Who, you've got to go check these guys out. They're like Mongolian warriors, like the instruments that they use and the outfits that they wear. It's legit. It's very, very cool. Before that, a killer classic from Foo Fighters, Lost Soul. That rock slide was brought to you by Diversified Inc., Penobscot Plaza, Bangor, online at diversifiedinc.net. You are listening to Nikki. This is your Sunday recovery. Thanks so much for coming down the mountain with me. We will be right back with Volbeat on the mountain of pure rock, TOS.
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0: TOS, bringing you the best new music and killer classics. That's Anthrax with It's for the Kids, their first release in 10 years. Comes with a cool music video as well if you haven't checked it out. And before that, Black Sabbath with N.I.B. We have too much fun when, and by we, I mean the Goo and I, when we hang out on his show on Fridays. And you guys are doing a really, really good job with the Happy Hour from Hell, calling in, telling us who you are, where you're from, what you want to hear, not just the song you want to hear. We want to know where you're calling from. And you can do that by calling in 621-9867, or you can tap the mic button on the TOS Mountain of Pure Rock app. If you do not have it yet, you have been living under a rock, maybe a rock slide. Oh, but anyway, listen, we like it. We like that you guys are calling, and there's so many people that call in or use the app that we often don't have enough time to put all the songs in on the show for the request. So anyway, keep them coming, man. We love it. Listen, we got another rock slide coming up. Metallica is going to kick it off on the Mountain of Pure Rock.
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TOS, the mountain of pure rock. You're in another rock slide with Nikki. That was Def Leppard. Here's Bad Omens on the mountain of pure rock.

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0: The Mountain of Pure Rock, TOS, coming out of another rock slide with Autumn King's Gone, Gone, Gone. And before that, Alice in Chains, Man in a Box. Man in a Box. That sounds like that could be some fun. We're bringing you killer classics and the best new rock always. And that was brought to you by Varney Buick GMC on the Hogan Road in Bangor, valuing long drives and great music without interruption. VarneyBPG.com. How about the Blues Festival? I know it's been a whopping week, but I'm only here on Sunday. And, Jay Stu posted a picture on Facebook and it looked like the place was packed. It was a beautiful weekend. I didn't get a chance to go. I haven't been to the Blues Festival in a really, really long time. But the last time I went, it was just like completely mobbed. It's kind of amazing some of the events that come to Maine. The Blues Festival is definitely like puts us on the map for sure. But for those that went, some of you shared some stories, and that's pretty cool. I hope you guys all had a great time. It was awesome. Jay Stu and Paul Wolf were live for most of the day on Sunday. And it actually cut my show short and because they were going live. So anyway, thanks to everybody who went out. Hopefully you had a great time. It was a great year for it. You never know with Maine and this weather. It's crap sometimes. All right, we'll be right back with Papa Roach on TOS, the Mountain of Pure Rock.
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Hey, it's Paul Wolf. We're climbing higher with the biggest new rock songs on the radio in Maine. 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

0: TOS, the mountain of pure rock. That was Des Rocks with When the Love Is Gone, a new one. And before that, a killer classic from Led Zeppelin, Dazed and Confused. You're hanging out with Nikki, but do not forget to hang out with Paul Wolf. He's going to be coming in after me at noon for the TOS Top 10, and then he's going to do it again at 6. So he's going to update you on where all these songs have landed. All right, we'll be right back with another Rock Slide. Nine Inch Nails and Boys Noize are going to kick it off. Man, this one never gets old. On the mountain of pure rock, TOS.
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TOS, the mountain of pure rock. New music from Greta Van Fleet called Play Your Games. I am dying for a new album announcement. They're also promoting another song after this one that they're, it's like a ballad. It sounds really beautiful. I can't remember the name off the top of my head. And because if they, you know, if they have an album, they're going to tour again, and then I can see them for a fourth time in a row. Before that, a killer classic from Metallica. Sad, but true. I hope you are out and about enjoying this weather, because, man, summers in Maine are short, and when you look at your summers based on how many weekends there are, it feels like it's already Halloween. So I hope you're outside doing something. I don't know, maybe you're taking us with you on the app, out on the boat or something like that, right? You're listening to Nikki. We will be right back with Five Finger Death Punch on TOS, the Mountain of Pure Rock.

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1: A Louisiana restaurant is under investigation after a viral video showed employees skinning a deer behind the building. 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

The mountain of pure rock, TOS, Black Crowes with It's Like That, and before that, Rolling Stones. It's only rock and roll, but I like it. Bringing you killer classics and the best new rock, always. You know, don't forget to hang out with Jay Stu for the 90s at noon during the weekday. He serves up a full hour of nothing but pure rock from 1990. He also does the heavy lift. Sometimes I wonder, is he actually like, he should do videos of himself like pumping iron while he's doing the heavy lift. I hope he hears this and thinks it's tacky, because it is. It's a tacky idea, but I think Jay should like, you know, take calls while he's like bench pressing for the heavy lift. I don't know. Maybe he doesn't take live calls. I don't know what I'm talking about. But anyway, okay, what are we doing now? I ADD, squirrel. I had a squirrel moment and it's not even noon yet. We have a rock slide coming up. That's right. Nickelback's going to be in there. Seven Dust, Blue Oyster Cult, all kinds of killer classics and new music, because we are TOS, the mountain of pure rock.

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The Mountain of Pure Rock, TOS, a killer classic from Aerosmith with Janie's Got a Gun. You're in the middle of a rock slide with Nikki. Here's the warning with Kerosene on the Mountain of Pure Rock, TOS.

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0: 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New music from Avatar with Crying Fire. And before that, a killer classic from Nirvana with Heart-Shaped Box. That Rock Slide was brought to you by Varney Buick GMC on the Hogan Road in Bangor. 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You were listening to Nikki. I am almost done with your Sunday recovery. I'm going to be wrapping things up here pretty quickly. But Disturbed and A Perfect Circle are on the way, so stick around on TOS, The Mountain of Pure Rock.
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0: 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Hey, it's Paul Wolf. 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

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Brand new music from Theory of a Dead Man with Winnebago. A very interesting country turn that that song seems to have taken. Before that, a killer classic from Temple of the Dog with Hunger Strike. You're listening to Nikki. I am wrapping up my Sunday recovery with you guys, but Paul Wolf is coming in right behind me for the TOS Top 10 at noon. He's going to do it again at 6, bringing you this week's biggest rock songs in the state of Maine. All right, we have another rock slide coming right up, and we'll be right back with The Pretty Reckless on TOS, The Mountain of Pure Rock. Have an awesome Sunday. Get out there and enjoy the sun.

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1: 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Paul Wolf here. Thanks for joining me as we're back from the Blues Fest break as we count down this week's biggest songs.
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TOS, the Mound of Pure Rock from the Sanctuary album released last month. Evanescence, who will you follow at number 6 this week on the TOS Top 10? First 5 of our countdown, part of Elise.

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0: TOS, the Mountain of Pure Rock, up one spot this week. The title track to their first album in 30 years, Sublime Until the Sun Explodes, on the TOS Top 10. Stellar album, I've said it a million times. Worth your attention. I was mentioning to Jay Stu at the Blues Festival last weekend, it was cool hearing Memphis Lightning inject a little bit of reggae into his music. It was like reggae rock. It was like, hey, you know what? It's kind of like bluesy Sublime. We had a great time at the North Atlantic Blues Festival last weekend. Into the top three we go next on the TOS Top 10.
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2: 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I Show Speed. 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

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It's the TOS Top 10. Number 3.

0: TOS, the Mountain of Pure Rock, Ice Nine Kills at number two this week with Twisting the Knife on the TOS Top 10, part of the Scream 7 soundtrack. Yes, seven Scream films now. It would take you 13 hours and 28 minutes to watch them all. Fun fact, I did that math all by myself and a little bit of AI. Coming up, the number one song this week on the TOS Top 10.
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0: 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Welcome back to the TOS Top 10 as we count down this week's biggest rock songs. Each week we crunch the numbers, airplay, streaming numbers, and your requests. We don't have to use AI for that. We do that by hand, which is why, well, we only count to 10. The number one song in all the land this week.
3: Number one.
0: They rode this hit to the top of the mountain for 8 weeks in a row, and they're in town Wednesday night. Five Finger Death Punch, Eye of the Storm on the TOS Top 10. Oh, fuck!

0: 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They rode that hit to the top of the mountain until their wheels stop in Bangor. 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Paul Wolf here. Thanks for joining me for this week's TOS Top 10. If you missed any part of the countdown, catch it again coming up at 6 o'clock right here on The Mountain of Pure Rock, TOS.
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0: Hey, it's Jay Stu. 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

0: TOS, the Mound of Pure Rock. Paul Wolf here. Jay Stu and I had a great time last weekend at the North Atlantic Blues Festival at Harbor Park in Rockland. Reminder, we're going to be replaying that entire festival Labor Day weekend, Saturday on Saturday, Sunday on Sunday, as we relive that amazing weekend we had last weekend at Harbor Park in Rockland with North Atlantic Blues Festival. So be staying tuned for the North Atlantic Blues Festival Rewind Show Labor Day weekend on the Mountain of Pure Rock, TOS.
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2: When Medicaid was on the line, Susan Collins showed why she's consistently rated America's most independent senator and stood up for Maine, voting against the bill that cut Medicaid. Still, radical out-of-state special interests are spending tens of millions lying to Mainers about Susan's record. But multiple independent fact-checkers have proven those attacks are false. The record is clear. Susan repeatedly votes to protect Medicaid, and that's why she was named a Medicaid champion just last year by a national nonpartisan healthcare group. She also secured a record $190 million to strengthen rural healthcare across Maine. The truth is, Susan Collins stands with Maine patients, hospitals, and families. Because while those out-of-state special interests launch false attack after false attack, Susan Collins is always working for Maine.
3: I'm Susan Collins, and I've approved this message.
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0: 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Ryan Purd's on the road this fall with Daughtry, the closest show coming up in Massachusetts in October. 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
1: A St. Louis firefighter has been placed on leave during a disturbing incident at Lambert Airport in Missouri. The unidentified man allegedly defecated into a box inside inside a food storage area in the terminal.
2: In a box?
1: He crapped in a box inside a food storage area.
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1: The unidentified firefighter was apparently caught on security footage. So far, no charges have been filed. All of the food in the area where the alleged incident happened has been disposed of. Oh, good.
2: Yes.
1: I'd hate to go up to the restaurant and order a number two. Oof.
2: They had to dispose of it because they're not sure which one he wiped with. 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

0: COS, the Mound of Pure Rock. Manson gearing up for another album out next month on the 14th. Another tune from the project, Front Toward Enemy, out now. 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Killer classic from Skid Row. 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

TOS, Mountain of Pure Rock, The Who. Their new album, The Hun, out on Friday. That'll be on it. 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We ain't tired, though. Sleep Token, Sleep Theory on the way. Send It Sunday. TOS.

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1: I got certified as a crash reconstructionist in 2005. 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
1: A high school teacher in Georgia is facing serious charges after authorities say she sexually abused students and then was blackmailed by some of them. Some students threatened to expose her OnlyFans account unless she gave them a better grade.
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1: 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Investigators say recordings of the encounters began circulating among students.
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2: Right.
1: 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What about the teacher?
2: 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Well, she definitely is. And, of course, it doesn't say what they got for grades, but we do know she got the D.
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KCOS, the Mount of Pure Rock. It's been a couple of weeks since their show in Bangor. I think my hearing's back to normal. Godsmack. Send it Sunday, TOS.

0: 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I'm Britton.
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0: 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Autumn Kings, gone, gone, gone. 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

0: toxic, dangerous relationships with women. And Plattner and his out-of-state allies repeatedly lied about Susan Collins. You may not agree with Susan on everything, but Plattner and his accomplices launched an endless stream of lies. Independent fact-checkers proved Plattner's claim that Susan voted to cut Medicaid was false. Susan even won awards for protecting Medicaid. Fact-checkers said Plattner's claim that Susan was corrupt is also false. The list of their lies goes on and on. So as the Democrat establishment and political insiders plot to anoint Plattner's replacement, remember, they will continue to repeat these lies. And that is sad, but true.
1: I'm Susan Collins, and I've approved this message.
0: Paid for by Collins for Senator.
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0: Hey, it's Jay Stu from the TOS Heavy Lift. When the Mountain Morning Show is over, it's my job to make sure your workday flies right by. 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Then we hop into the Wayback Machine for the 90s at noon. A whole hour of pure 90s rock that you can listen to while you're sitting in your car shoveling a sandwich down your grocery hole. We got the hits. We got the deep cuts.
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0: TOS, the Mountain of Pure Rock. Coming up next hour, we kick off the TOS Top 10, counting down this week's biggest rock songs. 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

0: TOS, the Mound of Pure Rock, the TOS Top 10 kicks off with From Ashes to New, Die for You at 10. Paul Wolf here. Thanks for joining me as we're back from the Blues Fest break as we count down this week's biggest songs.
1: Number 9.
0: He performed earlier this season in Bangor at Main Savings Amphitheater. 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

0: TOS, The Mound of Pure Rock from the Sanctuary album released last month. Evanescence, who will you follow at number 6 this week on the TOS Top 10? 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

0: TOS, the Mountain of Pure Rock, up one spot this week. The title track to their first album in 30 years, Sublime Until the Sun Explodes, on the TOS Top 10. Stellar album, I've said it a million times. Worth your attention. I was mentioning to Jay Stu at the Blues Festival last weekend, it was cool hearing Memphis Lightning inject a little bit of reggae into his music. It was like reggae rock. It was like, hey, you know what? It's kind of like bluesy Sublime. We had a great time at the North Atlantic Blues Festival last weekend. Into the top three we go next on the TOS Top 10.
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0: TOS, the Mound of Pure Rock, Ice Nine Kills at number two this week with Twisting the Knife on the TOS Top 10, part of the Scream 7 soundtrack. Yes, seven Scream films now. It would take you 13 hours and 28 minutes to watch them all. Fun fact, I did that math all by myself and a little bit of AI. Coming up, the number one song this week on the TOS Top 10.
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0: TOS, The Mound of Pure Rock, Five Finger Death Punch, Eye of the Storm on an 8-week run at number one on the TOS Top 10. They rode that hit to the top of the mountain until their wheels stop in Bangor. 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Paul Wolf here. Thanks for joining me as we counted down this week's biggest rock songs. 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

0: 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Then Dale tried to console us with the quote, "Winning isn't everything." Dale's a loser. I play to win, like early payout from Bet365. If my team goes up big, I get paid out instantly, even if they blow the lead later.
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0: It's TOS, wrapping up another Pure Rock Slide. 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